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Respond to activated fire alarm at 53 East 14th Street in Avalon. Timeout 20:05.

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Respond to activated fire alarm at 63 35th Street in Avalon. Timeout 2058.

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Conifer Village. At 3805 Bayshore Road. Unit 120. In North Cape May. Timeout 2116.

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Respond to activated fire alarm at 54 West 9th Street in Avalon. Timeout 2140.

3. Respond to a known incident type at 2600 block of Boardwalk in Wildwood. Timeout 2201.

BLS 32 Lower Township. Respond to BLS Medical at 700 Hughes Avenue in North Cape May. Timeout 2202.

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Respond to a known incident type at 300 East Block Poplar Avenue in Wildwood. Timeout 2210.

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At 2501, Boardwalk. In North Wildwood. Timeout 2215.

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Sun now 2244. 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Sun now 2244.

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0: 31, just smiling, 303.
1: Receivers. At the Tina, 1531, be advised, the alarm company did just give us a call back. They stated apparently the homeowner was changing the battery in the smoke detector. They then pressed the test button to see if it was working. Obviously, it's working.
0: 10-4, Watertown can secure. 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

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Respond to motor vehicle crash. Pine Haven Campground at 2339 US 9. Unit north side of Fishing Lake in Ocean View. Timeout 2320.

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Respond to motor vehicle crash. Pine Haven Campground. At 2339, US 9. Unit north side of Fishing Lake. In Ocean View. Timeout 2324.

Respond to activated carbon monoxide alarm at 109 West Hildreth Avenue in Wildwood. Timeout 2347.

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Respond to motor vehicle crash. Pine Haven Campground. 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

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Pine Haven Campground. At 2339, US 9. Unit north side of Fishing Lake. 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Timeout 2354.

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Respond to BLS Medical at 204 John F. Kennedy Boulevard, Unit A, in North Wildwood. Timeout 0036.

And there was one, 812 7th Street, on the third floor, unconscious. And there was one, 812 7th Street, third floor, unconscious.

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respond to police request high risk at 220 East Spicer Avenue in Wildwood. Timeout 0133.

Station 3. Respond to a known incident type at 139 West Spencer Avenue, Unit A, in Wildwood. Timeout 0151.

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Respond to sick person. Tamerlane Campground. At 2241, US 9. Unit 108. In Claremont. Timeout 0253.

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Respond to wires at 100 East 9th Avenue in North Wildwood. Timeout 0306.

Single engine response, 5716 Central Avenue for an investigation. 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

respond to a known incident type at East 2nd Avenue and Surf Avenue in North Wildwood. Timeout 0311.

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Respond to cardiac emergency. Meadowbrook Motel. At 605, Route 147. Unit Main House. In Burley. Timeout 0324.

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0: 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See West Bridge, man.
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4 and BLS 4. Respond to activated fire alarm at 7500 Atlantic Avenue in Wildwood Crest. Timeout 0537.

ELS 32 Lower Township. Respond to back pain. At 125 East Delaware Parkway. In Villas. Timeout 0540.

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Respond to fall victim. At 14, North 12th Street. In Del Haven. Timeout 0550.

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0: On location. I got a two-story office building. Nothing showing from the exterior. 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
1: Thank you, Sapsi Command 641.

0: trash that day. 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
0: That.
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In Cape May Courthouse. 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

0: 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We've been released by United in Japan. 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

0: 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It is now functioning again. 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

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In Rio Grande. Timeout 0744.

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In Rio Grande. Timeout 0745.

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Respond to landing zone assignment. Maxwell Field. At 401 West Jones Avenue. In Wildwood. Timeout 0751.

0: 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This is your morning test. Repeating, this is your morning test. Time now, 0801, operator 136 out.
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Respond to CBA at 138 42nd Street in Sea Isle City. Timeout 0824.

CLS 32 Middle Township. Respond to fall victim at 305 Aberdeen Way in Rio Grande. Timeout 0902.

CLS 32 Lower Township. Respond to sick person at 753 Jonathan Hoffman Road in Cold Spring. Timeout 0910.

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Bleeding. Ambulance 1, 837 East Bay Street Police HQ. Bleeding.

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In Cape May Courthouse. 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

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Respond to unconscious person. At 238 and a half, Harry Street. In Cape May. Timeout 0951.

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18 and BLS 32 Dennis Township. Respond to motor vehicle crash at Courthouse South Dennis Road and Route 47 in South Dennis. Time of 10:26.

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1: 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A little problem with the gas company. They have a 20-minute ETA.
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Respond to activated fire alarm at 3610 Central Avenue in Sea Isle City. Timeout 1103.

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Respond to BLS Medical at 54 Priest Boulevard in Rio Grande. Timeout 1104.

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Respond to mental health evaluation. At 1118 Idaho Avenue. In Cape May. 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

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Respond to cardiac emergency at 217 Maurice Boulevard in Rio Grande. Timeout 11:15.

0: 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Scene's been turned over to South Jersey Gas, truck one, clear to Bill.
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2: BLS 32 Lower Township. Respond to cardiac emergency at 217 Maurice Boulevard in Rio Grande. Timeout 1123.

CLS 32 Lower Township. Respond to cardiac emergency. At 897, Weak Landing Road. In Irma. Timeout 1127.

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3. Respond to report of a water leak at 7 D Avenue in West Wildwood. Timeout 11:50.

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Respond to sick person. Gateway Shores. At 123 Lee Lane. Unit rear unit. In Cape May Courthouse. Timeout 1200.

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Respond to unconscious person. Cape May County Park and Zoo. At 707 US 9 North. In Cape May Courthouse. Timeout 12:37.

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Rio check cashing. At 1304, Route 47 South. In Rio Grande. Timeout 1304.

0: Romeo, Alpha 1. Respond in the area of 901 Simpson Avenue. Meet with patrol location, a fall victim. Repeating, Romeo, Alpha 1, 901 Simpson Avenue. Meet with patrol location, a fall victim. Report of laceration to the chin.
1: Dispatch from Ambulance 1. Ambulance 1 is going to be responding for the music fair.
0: All right,

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At 3200 New Jersey Avenue. In Wildwood. Timeout 1307.

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0: 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Okay, St. Helens response 863 3rd Street for investigation.
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0: 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We're giving a courtesy ride back to the residence on 17th Street.
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Respond to motor vehicle crash at 32nd Street and Landis Avenue in Sea Isle City. Timeout 1339.

Ambulance 2. It's on the shores, 2201 Bay Avenue, in Tapestries, Room 1. I'll fall victim. Ambulance 2 to the shores, Tapestries, Room 1. I'll fall.

ELS 32 Lower Township. Respond to EMS. Assistance. At 3207, Holly Road. In Fishing Creek. Timeout 1406.

respond to cardiac emergency at 200 West Maple Avenue, Unit B, in Wildwood. Timeout 1416.

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2: BLS 32 Middle Township. Respond to a known incident type at Edgewood Avenue and South 2nd Avenue in Edgewood. Timeout 1418.

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Respond to fall victim at 381 94th Street in Stone Harbor. Timeout 1423.

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Respond to seizures at 663 Sunrise Drive in Avalon. Time of 1423.

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Timeout 1452.

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Respond to unconscious person. Moose Lodge at 569 Seashore Road in Irma. Time of 14:55.

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Respond to activated fire alarm at 210 Ocean Street in Cape May. Time of 15:05.

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Respond to fall victim. At 379, night in Stone Harbor. Time of 15:15.

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Time out 1517.

Flat 213 Kirk. Just on the urgent care, 8 South Shore Road, the GYN room, for a fall. Flat 213 Kirk. The urgent care, 8 South Shore Road, the GYN room, for a fall.

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Respond to odor of gas at 315 6th Avenue in Cape May. Timeout 1534.

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Respond to fall victim at 379 96th Street in Stone Harbor. Time of 1544.

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Respond to diabetic emergency at 164 Hoffman Mill Road in Bella Plain. Timeout 1550.

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Respond to fall victim at 7212 Central Avenue in Sea Isle City. Time of 15:53.

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Respond to fall victim at 2nd Avenue and Beach Avenue in Cape May. Timeout 15:54.

CLS 32 Lower Township. Respond to unconscious person. Cold Spring Brewery. At 733 Seashore Road. In Cape May. Timeout 1654.

3. Respond to fall victim at 619 West Pine Avenue in West Wildwood. Timeout 1708.

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Caprice Motel. At 4200 Ocean Avenue. In Wildwood. Timeout 1720.

CLS 32 Lower Township. Respond to abdominal pain at 207 Ellery Road in Villas. Timeout 1728.

0: Yep.
1: Just be advised, I spoke to the key holder there. I'm not sure if they're going to be responding or not. Initially, he told me there was somebody on location that you would be able to talk to, but then he called him on a cell phone. Doesn't sound like that he's there. They were going to attempt to call the alarm company back. They spoke to them previously. They thought it was taken care of as far as putting it offline for fire. So they're going to make another call.
0: Excuse me. F-15-200, district at 15.
1: 200, sir.
0: Understand by mail.
1: 32.
2: Car 15, 10, 15.
1: Go ahead, 10.
2: I'm responding, I copied your update.
1: 32.
3: Turn from ambulance one arriving at shore. 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
1: Ready to respond.
2: 15, 10, 15. 10. 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
1: Copy.
0: Thank you.

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1: Ten.
0: I'm on location. Did we have an active alarm?
1: Receive.

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0: 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Also.
1: Receive.
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At 4001 Boardwalk. 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Timeout 1818.

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Respond to cardiac emergency at 1608 Central Avenue, Unit 8, in North Wildwood. Timeout 1841.

13. Respond to activated fire alarm at 8613 Pennsylvania Avenue in Stone Harbor. Timeout 1850.

ALS 32 Lower Township. Respond to respiratory emergency. North Cape Center. At 700 Town Bank Road. Unit room 225A. In North Cape, May. Timeout 1859.

17 first responders. Respond to unconscious person at 159 Petersburg Road in Dennis TWP. Timeout 1904. ELS 89 Woodbine. Respond to unconscious person at 159 Petersburg Road in Dennis TWP. Timeout 1904.

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Victorian Towers. At 608 Washington Street. Unit B322. In Cape May. Timeout 1905.

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Yum Yums. At 31, John F. Kennedy Boulevard. In Seattle City. Timeout 1923.

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Respond to wellness check police assist. At East 1st Avenue and Surf Avenue. 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
1: and you two also know that the first things are
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In Whitesboro. 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